0: Hey, hey, they like it. So did you hear the one? Hear the one about the rock band who wanted to play with the symphony? This is no joke, friends. We're having some fun up here, and we want y'all to have some fun out there, because that's what it's all about. This one is usually titled "Of Wolf and Man," but tonight it's "Of Wolfgang and Man."
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0: 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I thought we had something magical would happen, like we'd either play way better or way worse, but it's like kind of like we're the same. 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But our parents are proud, you know? 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Just kind of show them what's up. We like it when you sing, man.
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0: One, two, three.

0: That was a brand new one for y'all. It's out of Millie Clover, man.
1: Righteous.

0: Thank you. Thank you, Nick. Are we having fun yet?
1: Santuario del Rock Mundial. En trasnoche en provincia.

Yeah, a couple new songs for y'all. How you like that? That was called Minus Human. That's slightly heavy, you know? Kind of what we do. By the way, thanks for coming out, man. You know? Makes us feel good we live in this Bay Area, man.

0: 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You ready? 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I think we gotta play something heavy now. 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
1: Santuario del Rock Mundial. Clásicos en otro idioma.